0: one specific human trait like a woman could have, what would you like in a woman?
1: Kind and
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Caribbean girl, me know for tick, me know for top, yeah. 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
2: 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What would you like in a woman?
3: 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And,
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1: 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I'm from the dirty, but that Chico nice. Y'all call it a moment, I call

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0: Aisa, Aisa, Aisa, Aisa, Aisa, Aisa, Aisa, Aisa, Aisa, Aisa, Aisa, Aisa, Aisa, Aisa, Aisa, Aisa, Aisa, Aisa, Aisa, Aisa, Aisa, Aisa, Aisa, Aisa, Aisa, Aisa, Aisa, Aisa, Aisa, Aisa, Aisa, Aisa, Aisa, Aisa, Aisa, Aisa, Aisa, Aisa, Aisa, Aisa, Aisa, Aisa, Aisa, Aisa, Aisa, Aisa, Aisa, Aisa, Aisa, Aisa, Aisa, Aisa, Aisa, Aisa, Aisa, Aisa, Aisa, Aisa, Aisa, Aisa, Aisa, Aisa, Aisa, Aisa, Aisa, Aisa, 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